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situation, but the situation was that I loved her, but I once lost a love to the oceans of my mind, to the oceans of my mind. At sea, we dived deep into our love. Understanding the catacombs of our hearts, I slowly began to degrade as a human being.

toss and turn, I keep stressing my mind, I look for peace, but see, I don't attain. What I need for keeps, this silly game we play.

limit, to the limit, to the limit, to the limit, to the limit, to the limit, to the limit, to the limit, to the limit, to the limit, to the limit, to the limit, to the limit, to the limit.